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0: 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Alanis Morissette's Canadian success started in 1986 with a 5-episode run on You Can't Do That on Television. By 1991, she had co-written and released the dance pop hit Too Hot and followed it up in 92 with An Emotion Away. In 1996, Morissette became an international rock star with her album Jagged Little Pill. The album was raw and honest and helped kickstart a new wave of international female artists. Morissette won 5 Grammys that year, including Album of the Year. This song is considered Morissette's biggest hit.

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6: Here's Northumberland's three-day forecast from the MyFM Weather Center. An orange heat warning continues for the area due to a long-duration heat event expected to last into the weekend, with temperatures between 31 and 33 degrees and as high as 36 expected. Tonight, it'll be partly cloudy with a chance of showers and risk of a thunderstorm overnight. We'll get to a low of 22. Tomorrow, Canada Day will bring a mix of sun and cloud with a chance of showers and risk of a thunderstorm in the afternoon. We'll get to a high of 32 with a humidex of 42. And on Thursday, a similar forecast with a mix of sun and cloud, the chance of showers, and a high of 33. I'm Joseph Godin with Northumberland's breaking and local news.

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0: 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Canadian Idol contestant and Mission BC native Carly Rae Jepsen earned international success with Call Me Maybe. 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
9: Here's Northumberland's three-day forecast from the MyFM Weather Center. An orange heat warning continues for the area due to a long-duration heat event expected to last into the weekend, with temperatures between 31 and 33 degrees and as high as 36 expected. Tonight, it'll be partly cloudy with a chance of showers and risk of a thunderstorm overnight. We'll get to a low of 22. Tomorrow, Canada Day will bring a mix of sun and cloud with a chance of showers and risk of a thunderstorm in the afternoon. We'll get to a high of 32 with a humidex of 42. And on Thursday, a similar forecast with a mix of sun and cloud, the chance of showers, and a high of 33. I'm Joseph Godin with Northumberland's breaking and local news.

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0: 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The first song the world ever heard on an Apple iPod belongs to this Halifax singer-songwriter. In 2001, when Steve Jobs introduced the world to Apple's latest gadget, he picked a track from his personal favorites, Sarah McLachlan's Building a Mystery.

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4: Here's Northumberland's three-day forecast from the MyFM Weather Center. An orange heat warning continues for the area due to a long-duration heat event expected to last into the weekend with temperatures between 31 and 33 degrees and as high as 36 expected. Tonight, it'll be partly cloudy with a chance of showers and risk of a thunderstorm overnight. We'll get to a low of 22. Tomorrow, Canada Day will bring a mix of sun and cloud with a chance of showers and risk of a thunderstorm in the afternoon. We'll get to a high of 32 with a humidex of 42. And on Thursday, a similar forecast with a mix of sun and cloud, the chance of showers, and a high of 33. I'm Joseph Godin with Northumberland's breaking and local news.

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0: 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Burnaby, BC's Michael Bublé has sold over 40 million albums worldwide. His 2013 release, To Be Loved, earned the crooner his third best traditional pop vocal album award. It's also Bublé's fifth album to reach number one on the Billboard 200 and features this catchy power pop song.

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10: Here's Northumberland's three-day forecast from the MyFM Weather Center. An orange heat warning continues for the area due to a long-duration heat event expected to last into the weekend with temperatures between 31 and 33 degrees and as high as 36 expected. Tonight, it'll be partly cloudy with a chance of showers and risk of a thunderstorm overnight. We'll get to a low of 22. Tomorrow, Canada Day will bring a mix of sun and cloud with a chance of showers and risk of a thunderstorm in the afternoon. We'll get to a high of 32 with a humidex of 42. And on Thursday, a similar forecast with a mix of sun and cloud, the chance of showers and a high of 33. I'm Joseph Godin with Northumberland's breaking and local news.

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1: Absolutely. I feel like we should come up with like a Canada Day pun that involves like our family playlist, because people still have a chance to win.
0: That's right. You could still win $500 for telling us five songs that you have on your playlist. Maybe you've already made the playlist and they're already on there, in which case, good, your job's already done. And if not, you know, start racking your brains to think of any songs
1: you're making them work on their day off.
0: A little bit.
1: Okay, well, I'm putting you to work. What's our pun? You had time to think.
0: A pun?
1: Yes.
0: Okay, how about this? May your playlist be popping as hard as the fireworks later tonight.
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2: Here's Northumberland's three-day forecast from the MyFM Weather Center. An orange heat warning continues for the area due to a long-duration heat event expected to last into the weekend with temperatures between 31 and 33 degrees and as high as 36 expected. Today we'll have a mix of sun and cloud with a chance of showers and risk of a thunderstorm late this afternoon. We'll get to a high of 32 with a humidex of 42. Tonight, it'll be partly cloudy with a continued risk of a thunderstorm this evening. We'll get to a low of 20. Tomorrow, look for a mix of sun and cloud with a chance of showers and a high of 33. And on Friday, a similar outlook with a mix of sun and cloud, the chance of showers and a high of 32. I'm Joseph Godin with Northumberland's breaking and local news.

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2: going on. 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
4: Here's Northumberland's three-day forecast from the MyFM Weather Center. An orange heat warning continues for the area due to a long-duration heat event expected to last into the weekend, with temperatures between 31 and 33 degrees and as high as 36 expected. Today we'll have a mix of sun and cloud with a chance of showers and risk of a thunderstorm late this afternoon. We'll get to a high of 32 with a humidex of 42. Tonight, it'll be partly cloudy with a continued risk of a thunderstorm this evening. We'll get to a low of 20. Tomorrow, look for a mix of sun and cloud with a chance of showers and a high of 33. And on Friday, a similar outlook with a mix of sun and cloud, the chance of showers and a high of 32. I'm Joseph Godin with Northumberland's breaking and local news.

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0: 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Here's what's
2: going on. 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
2: Here's Northumberland's three-day forecast from the MyFM Weather Center. An orange heat warning continues for the area due to a long-duration heat event expected to last into the weekend with temperatures between 31 and 33 degrees and as high as 36 expected. Today we'll have a mix of sun and cloud with a chance of showers and risk of a thunderstorm late this afternoon. We'll get to a high of 32 with a humidex of 42. Tonight, it'll be partly cloudy with a continued risk of a thunderstorm this evening. We'll get to a low of 20. Tomorrow we'll have a mix of sun and cloud with a chance of showers and risk of a thunderstorm late this afternoon. We'll get to a high of 32 with a humidex of 42. Tonight, it'll be partly cloudy with a continued risk of a thunderstorm this evening. We'll get to a low of 20. Tomorrow, look for a mix of sun and cloud with a chance of showers and a high of 33. And on Friday, a similar outlook with a mix of sun and cloud, the chance of showers and a high of 32. I'm Joseph Godin with Northumberland's breaking and local news.

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7: Here's Northumberland's three-day forecast from the MyFM Weather Center. An orange heat warning continues for the area due to a long-duration heat event expected to last into the weekend, with temperatures between 31 and 33 degrees and as high as 36 expected. Today we'll have a mix of sun and cloud with a chance of showers and risk of a thunderstorm late this afternoon. We'll get to a high of 32 with a humidex of 42. Tonight, it'll be partly cloudy with a continued risk of a thunderstorm this evening. We'll get to a low of 20. Tomorrow, look for a mix of sun and cloud with a chance of showers and a high of 33. And on Friday, a similar outlook with a mix of sun and cloud, the chance of showers and a high of 32. I'm Joseph Godin with Northumberland's breaking and local news.

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3: Here's Northumberland's three-day forecast from the MyFM Weather Center. An orange heat warning continues for the area due to a long-duration heat event expected to last into the weekend, with temperatures between 31 and 33 degrees and as high as 36 expected. Today we'll have a mix of sun and cloud with a chance of showers and risk of a thunderstorm late this afternoon. We'll get to a high of 32 with a humidex of 42. Tonight, it'll be partly cloudy with a continued risk of a thunderstorm this evening. We'll get to a low of 20. Tomorrow, look for a mix of sun and cloud with a chance of showers and a high of 33. And on Friday, a similar outlook with a mix of sun and cloud, the chance of showers and a high of 32. I'm Joseph Godin with Northumberland's breaking and local news.

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3: Here's Northumberland's three-day forecast from the MyFM Weather Center. An orange heat warning continues for the area due to a long-duration heat event expected to last into the weekend, with temperatures between 31 and 33 degrees and as high as 36 expected. Today we'll have a mix of sun and cloud with a chance of showers and risk of a thunderstorm late this afternoon. We'll get to a high of 32 with a humidex of 42. Tonight, it'll be partly cloudy with a continued risk of a thunderstorm this evening. We'll get to a low of 20. Tomorrow, look for a mix of sun and cloud with a chance of showers and a high of 33. And on Friday, a similar outlook with a mix of sun and cloud, the chance of showers and a high of 32. I'm Joseph Godin with Northumberland's breaking and local news.

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0: Canada Day, everybody. 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
10: Here's Northumberland's three-day forecast from MyFM Weather Center. A mix of sun and cloud today, windy, high 32. Humidex make it feel like 42. Partly cloudy tonight, windy, low 20. A mix of sun and cloud tomorrow, the high of 33. And a mix of sun and cloud on Friday with a high of 32. I'm Graham Elliott, Northumberland's breaking and local news.

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Here's Northumberland's three-day forecast from MyFM Weather Center. A mix of sun and cloud today. Windy, high 32. Humidex make it feel like 42. Partly cloudy tonight. Windy, low 20. A mix of sun and cloud tomorrow, the high of 33. And a mix of sun and cloud on Friday with a high of 32. I'm Graham Elliott, Northumberland's breaking and local news.

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7: Here's Northumberland's three-day forecast from MyFM Weather Center. A mix of sun and cloud today, windy, high 32. Humidex making it feel like 42. Partly cloudy tonight, windy, low 20. A mix of sun and cloud tomorrow, the high of 33. And a mix of sun and cloud on Friday with a high of 32. I'm Graham Elliott, Northumberland's breaking and local news.

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0: 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Happy Canada Day. 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
13: Here's Northumberland's three-day forecast from MyFM Weather Center. A mix of sun and cloud today, windy, high 32. Humidex make it feel like 42. Partly cloudy tonight, windy, low 20. A mix of sun and cloud tomorrow, the high of 33. And a mix of sun and cloud on Friday with a high of 32. I'm Graham Elliott, Northumberland's breaking and local news.

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1: Absolutely. I feel like we should come up with like a Canada Day pun that involves like our family playlist, because people still have a chance to win.
0: That's right. You could still win $500 for telling us five songs that you have on your playlist. Maybe you've already made the playlist and they're already on there, in which case, good, your job's already done. And if not, you know, start racking your brains to think of any songs
1: you're making them work on their day off?
0: A little bit.
1: Okay, well, I'm putting you to work. What's our pun? You had time to think.
0: A pun?
1: Yes.
0: Okay, how about this? May your playlist be popping as hard as the fireworks later tonight.
2: 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Parents tolerate them.
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11: Here's Northumberland's three-day forecast in the MyFM Weather Center. A mix of sun and cloud today, windy, high 32. Humidex make it feel like 42. Partly cloudy tonight, windy, low 20. A mix of sun and cloud tomorrow, the high of 33. And a mix of sun and cloud on Friday with a high of 32. I'm Graham Elliott, Northumberland's breaking and local news.

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13: Here's Northumberland's three-day forecast from the MyFM Weather Center. A mix of sun and cloud today, windy, high 32. Humidex make it feel like 42. Partly cloudy tonight, windy, low 20. A mix of sun and cloud tomorrow, the high of 33. And a mix of sun and cloud on Friday with a high of 32. I'm Graham Elliott, Northumberland's breaking and local news.

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2: Well, hey, good afternoon. York Bellsmith here live in Victoria Park. It is the town of Coburg's Canada Day celebrations and the opening ceremonies set to get underway in a few minutes. The crowds are streaming down from King Street after the Canada Day parade. We got the concert band of Coburg getting ready to perform O Canada and then lead everybody as we sing Happy Birthday. And then once the opening ceremonies are done, we got a full day of entertainment, including the Sweetgrass Band that are going to kick things off at 1. Dean James at 2:30. Bentwood Rocker at 4. Soul Shakers Union back on the stage at 5:30, and wrapping things up starting at 7:30 tonight, Amberlynn Rutherford, Harry Hanna, and Riley Taylor. Come on down. The Rotary Harbor Arts Tent is open. The Marketplace is open. The Midway is open now. I know the website says 4 o'clock, but it's actually open now. And the multicultural celebrations are happening in Rotary Park as well. It's all part of the Town of Coburg's Canada Day celebrations. Come on down here and join us live.
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3: Well, good afternoon once again. You're across with live here in Victoria Park. The opening ceremony just concluded. Sweetgrass Band is about to take the stage. That will start at 1 o'clock this afternoon. That leads off a great day of entertainment all afternoon long here, right into this evening. Fireworks out over the harbor, 10 o'clock tonight. Keep in mind, we do have this orange level heat warning in effect, so you do want to make sure you stay hydrated. Find yourself some shady spots. 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The Midway is open. The Lions Refreshment Tent is open. We have an incredible marketplace here in Victoria Park. Incredible Harbor Arts Tents over on the Esplanade, and the multicultural event continues at Rotary Park. 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
13: Here's Northumberland's three-day forecast from MyFM Weather Center. The humidex this afternoon make it feel like 42. We'll drop down to a low of 20 tonight with a partly cloudy sky. A mix of sun and cloud tomorrow, the high of 33. And a mix of sun and cloud on Friday with a high of 32. I'm Graham Elliott, Northumberland's breaking and local news.

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2: Well, hey, good afternoon. Once again, York Bellsmith here live at the Coburg Waterfront Festival and the Canada Coburg Canada Day celebrations. Sweetgrass Band is playing right now on the main stage at the Bandshell. Flow is on right now at the Rotary stage in the Esplanade. Lots is going on. Lots of people down here celebrating Canada's birthday. Come on down and join us. It is hot. So keep that one in mind. You want to make sure you stay hydrated and dress with light clothes. Lots of food options here. The Lions Refreshment Tent is nicely shaded. We got the Lions Marketplace, the Rotary Harbor Arts Tents as well, and entertainment going on all day today. Of course, it all culminates tonight, 10 p.m. for the big fireworks display out over the harbor. It's going to be a fantastic night for that. It's going to be a fantastic day for all of this great entertainment going all afternoon long. More details on who's playing today coming up as we continue to broadcast live here from the 2026 Coburg Waterfront Festival and Coburg's Canada Day celebration.
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2: Good afternoon once again. Jerk Bellsmith live here in Victoria Park for Canada Day celebrations with the town of Cobourg, the Lions Club of Cobourg, and the Rotary Club of Cobourg. Sweetgrass Band on stage right now. Lots of great entertainment coming up today, as a matter of fact. Dean James is on the way. That's coming up right after Sweetgrass. We have Bentwood Rocker from Brighton coming in. Soul Shakers Union on the way as well. And then it's all going to wrap up with Harry Hanna and his group starting. They'll be playing until 9:30. Fireworks set to go at 10 o'clock. Lions Marketplace is going strong. Rotary Harbor Arts Tents is going strong. They have entertainment there as well. And, of course, the Midway. Everybody's loving the Midway. Note it says on the website, the Midway opens at 4 o'clock. It is open. It's been open all day, as is the Lions Refreshment Tent. 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
13: MyFM Weather. Here's Northumberland's three-day forecast on MyFM Weather Center. The humidex this afternoon make it feel like 42. We'll drop down to a low of 20 tonight with a partly cloudy sky. A mix of sun and cloud tomorrow with a high of 33. And a mix of sun and cloud on Friday with a high of 32. I'm Graham Elliott, Northumberland's breaking and local news. My-

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2: Well, hey, good afternoon. Once again, York Bellsmith live here at Cobourg's Canada Day celebrations on the Cobourg Waterfront Festival. What an amazing Wednesday this is. It is hot. Keep in mind there is an orange level heat warning. So you do want to make sure you're staying hydrated, but there's a nice breeze coming off the lake, so it's actually pretty comfortable here right now. Come on down. We got the Sweetgrass Band is just about to wrap up. They got things started here this afternoon. Dean James is coming up next at the band shell at 2:30, 3:30 Bentwood Rocker, 5:30 the Soul Shakers Union coming back to the band shell, and at 7:30 Amberlynn Rutherford, Riley Taylor, and Harry Hanna will be wrapping up the entertainment for this Canada Day, and then that will bring on the fireworks. 10 o'clock tonight out over the harbor. Fireworks, by the way, in Port Hope go at 10:15, so they follow Cobourg's fireworks. Also, we have the entertainment stage at the Esplanade with the Rotary Club at Cobourg. Henderson O'Connor is on right now. Coming up at 3, the Vincent Wolf Trio, and 4:30, the Marauders. Rotary Harbor Arts tents are going strong. The Lions Village here in Victoria Park is going strong. The refreshment tent is going strong, and so is the Midway. And the entertainment's just absolutely amazing. So come on down. Cobourg Waterfront Festival celebrating Canada Day is only Cobourg can.
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0: 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Happy Canada Day. 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
2: Well, good afternoon. You're here down at the Band Show in Victoria Park. It's Coburg's Canada Day celebrations and the Coburg Waterfront Festival. I want to give a big shout out to the Rotary Club of Coburg and to the Lions Club of Coburg, as well as the town of Coburg, for making this festival possible. So much work is done by some town staff, by a lot of volunteers with both the Rotary Club and the Lions Club. They've done an awesome job. It's been a beautiful, beautiful five-day festival, and we're still going strong. There's a chance for somebody to take home some money tonight with the Lions Club of Coburg. They have their 50-50 raffle going on. 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You don't have to be here to win, and that draw will happen at 8 o'clock tonight. 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
9: Here's Northumberland's three-day forecast from My FM Weather Center. With the humidex this afternoon, making it feel like 42. We'll see a partly cloudy sky tonight, dropping down to a low of 23. A mix of sun and cloud tomorrow with a high of 33. Humidex 43. And a mix of sun and cloud on Friday, high of 32. I'm Gray Melly, Northumberland's breaking and local news. My-

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If a couple wobbly pops are part of your plans today, make sure you have a safe ride back to your igloo. Because that's what the rest of the world thinks we live in, right? Whew, it's cold in here. Happy camping.

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2: Well, good afternoon once again, ladies and gentlemen, boys and girls. It continues here, Canada Day celebrations here down at the Coburg Waterfront Festival. Dean James, absolutely amazing, coming here from Prince Edward County, has done a fantastic job. We've got a lot of entertainment still to come, including Bentwood Rocker, who are coming up next. The Soul Shakers Union are going to be on stage at 5:30, and then at 7:30, Amberlynn Rutherford, Riley Taylor, and Harry Hanna will be taking the stage. That's going to wrap up the entertainment, but that's not going to wrap up the festivities, because we've got fireworks coming up at 10 o'clock tonight out over the harbor. It is going to be spectacular, I guarantee it. One note I want to pass along, if you are planning on coming down, parking down here is not in a good situation. Make sure you take the shuttle buses. They're free. They're running every 15 minutes to 30 minutes or so from the Coburg Community Center. Park there, come down, park at Northumberland Mall, and come down. They'll drop you off right down here, and then you can take them back to your car later on. Then you don't have to fight the traffic getting out of downtown Coburg. So definitely take advantage of the free shuttle services. Lots of great music still to come. The refreshment tent is open with the Lions Club, Lions Marketplace, Rotary Harbor Art Tents, and yes, of course, for kids of all ages, there's the Midway. Come on down as we celebrate Canada right here in Coburg.

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1: Absolutely. I feel like we should come up with like a Canada Day pun that involves like our family playlist, because people still have a chance to win.
0: That's right. You could still win $500 for telling us five songs that you have on your playlist. Maybe you've already made the playlist and they're already on there, in which case, good, your job's already done. And if not, you know, start racking your brains to think of any songs
1: you're making them work on their day off.
0: A little bit.
1: Okay, well, I'm putting you to work. What's our pun? You had time to think.
0: A pun?
1: Yes.
0: Okay, how about this? May your playlist be popping as hard as the fireworks later tonight.
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3: Well, hey, good afternoon. Once again, York Bellsmith live here at the Coburg Waterfront Festival. Bentwood Rocker just about to take the stage. Bentwood Rocker from Brighton. They've been around a long, long time, and they are awesome. There's still time to make it down here if you want to catch them. Soul Shakers Union coming up at 5:30, and then bringing it home as far as entertainment goes at 7:30, Amberlynn Rutherford, Riley Taylor, and Harry Hanna. Lots of great entertainment happening as well over at the Rotary Esplanade stage. Coming on stage now, it's the Vincent Wolf Trio. And then bringing things home with the Rotary Club at Coburg tonight is the Marauders. They take the stage at 4:30. Just giving a wave goodbye to Vicky and Marshall Davis. Thank you very much for coming out. Love seeing you guys. So many people, so many friends here, so many new and reconnections. It's amazing. Come on down and check it out. Lions Refreshment Tent, Rotary Harbor Arts Tent. We got the Vendors Village here, and of course the Midway. 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
7: Here's Northumberland's three-day forecast from the MyFM Weather Center. With the humidex this afternoon, making it feel like 42. We'll see a partly cloudy sky tonight, dropping down to a low of 23. A mix of sun and cloud tomorrow with a high of 33. Humidex 43. And a mix of sun and cloud on Friday, high of 32. I'm Graham Elliott, Northumberland's breaking and local news. My-

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2: Well, hey, good afternoon. Once again, Eric Bellsmith here live at the Coburg Waterfront Festival. No doubt it is a hot and humid day, and it's getting even hotter with all the music we've been hearing down here today at the Bandshell and at the Esplanade stage with the Rotary Club of Coburg. Fantastic day today. Bentwood Rocker on stage right now. They're doing a fantastic job. We still got more to come. Soul Shakers Union takes the stage at 5:30 or so. And then at 7:30, Amberlynn Rutherford, Riley Taylor, and Harry Hanna will take the stage. And then that's going to wrap up the entertainment for the Coburg Waterfront Festival at the Bandshell. But that's not the end of the festival, because everybody knows Coburg's fireworks, they're spectacular. They're set to go at 10 o'clock tonight. Still a chance for you to win some money tonight. 8 o'clock, we'll be doing the draw with the Lions 50-50 raffle. Tickets are $5 each, 3 for 10. And the proceeds are going to the Northumberland Humane Society. Again, we'll do that draw at 8 o'clock. If you are coming down, I strongly advise that you do not try to bring your car down and try to find parking. That's almost impossible. What you want to do is make sure you take the shuttle buses from the Coburg Community Center and Northumberland Mall. They'll bring you right down here and take you right back. They're running pretty rapidly, every 15 minutes to 30 minutes or so. So take the shuttle buses. I strongly recommend that. As we come up on dinner time, lots of great food options. The beach is packed and beautiful. Come on down and check it out. It is the Canada Day celebrations with the town of Coburg, the Coburg Lions Club, and the Rotary Club of Coburg as well. Love to see you here.
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0: Happy Canada Day, everybody. It's Laura Earl here. You can hear me weekdays on MyFM between noon and 3 o'clock. Have a great day today celebrating this amazing nation we're so lucky to live in. And while you're at it, make sure you enter our family weekend playlist contest.
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2: Well, hey, good afternoon once again. York Bellsmith here one more time down in Victoria Park at the Bandshell as Brentwood Rocker is actually heating things up here this afternoon. We do have that orange heat warning, so make sure you stay hydrated. But there's so much going on here this weekend and wrapping up today as we celebrate Canada Day. Ben Woodrocker has mentioned on now. Then the Soul Shakers Union will be taking the stage at about 5:30. 7:30, Amberlynn Rutherford, Riley Taylor, and Harry Hanna will wrap things up as far as entertainment goes here at the Waterfront Festival. And then, of course, the fireworks. They're going to be spectacular. They're coming up at 10 o'clock tonight out over the harbor. Lions Marketplace is going strong. Come down and check it out. The Rotary Harbor Arts tents are going strong. Come down, check those out. Check out the Midway, the Lions Refreshment Tent. And, of course, I strongly recommend taking the shuttle buses. Parking is not going to be easy to find. Get the shuttle bus at the Cobra Community Center and Northumberland Mall. They're running fairly rapidly. And they'll bring you down here and then take you back. That shuttle bus will run until 11 o'clock tonight after the fireworks. Come on down and help us celebrate Canada's birthday at the Coburg Waterfront Festival.
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14: Northumberland's three-day forecast, the MyFM Weather Center. Partly cloudy tonight, low around 23. A mix of sun and cloud tomorrow, the high of 33. Humidex of 43. And a mix of sun and cloud on Friday, high of 32. I'm Graham Elliott, Northumberland's breaking and local news. 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
6: 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Canada is the greatest country in the world, and there's a simple metric to prove it. 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We aren't just celebrating Canada in the present, we celebrate and remember Canada's story. What brought us here today? Canada did not just happen by accident. 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
1: Here's Northumberland's three-day forecast from the MyFM Weather Center. Partly cloudy tonight, low 23. Mix of sun and cloud tomorrow, windy and a high of 33. Humidex make it feel like 43. And a mix of sun and cloud on Friday with a high of 32. I'm Graham Elliott, Northumberland's breaking and local news. My-

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1: Here's Northumberland's three-day forecast from the MyFM Weather Center. Partly cloudy tonight, low 23. A mix of sun and cloud tomorrow, windy and a high of 33. Humidex make it feel like 43. And a mix of sun and cloud on Friday with a high of 32. I'm Corey Melly, Northumberland's breaking and local news. 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

0: 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Happy Canada Day. 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

Portland's 3-day forecast from the MyFM Weather Center. Partly cloudy tonight, low 23. A mix of sun and cloud tomorrow, windy and a high of 33. Humidex make it feel like 43. And a mix of sun and cloud on Friday with a high of 32. I'm Graham Elliott, Northumberland's breaking and local news. 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